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1: HR4 Musik, die glücklich macht.

I'm after whatever the other life brings. 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

A candy-colored clown they call the Sandman tiptoes to my room every night. And just to sprinkle stardust and to whisper, go to sleep.

It's not time to make a change. 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